0: for over there.
1: Let's go do something, man.
0: A lot of things is cracking tonight.
2: Yeah. Looking good.
3: Rolling up like that, dog.
2: Looking good. Looking good.
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2: Who that?
4: Family.
5: What's up, man?
4: What's going on? Everything good?
5: Hey, man, things is good, man, but I need a favor.
4: All right.
5: Things is heating up. I got to go out of town, take care of some business. I need you to look after the wife for me.
6: You know me, man. I trust you. Know that.
4: Got you, man. Whatever you need.
6: All right, now.
4: All right?
6: You just take this ride with me, all right?
4: Let's do it.

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1: Push me, and then just touch me, till I can get my satisfaction.

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Well, none of you know my kingdomanium. Last chance to retract it. Last chance to retract it.

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You remember people, heroism. Many people come up to me and say that had they been there, they surely would have died. That makes no sense. Because until you're in a situation like that, solitude without decadence, single.

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To break it. 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Reach right out, you got my heart, now take it. 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

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Like the pipeline was filled, like the city of cards, so carefully charmed. When gust the wind will tear it apart, a lesson fulfilled. The delicately architectural nature of this life still brittle like the tip of an ice quilt. Scribbling out tonight's will and testimony, investing tears while the rest are moaning, bubbling over might spill. Children left in boots that they might feel or might not, digging up the roots of this dry rock quite ill, trying to face the truth in these loops on a tight bill. Never hold a loot in your arms that you might win. Ever held your fate in both hands is exciting. Never holding hate in our hearts but we're fighting. Ever held your fate in both hands is exciting. Never holding hate in

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I never have like lemon, life's too sweet for all the bitterness we don't need though. When we sitting deep, it's like we're watching the world burn through with tiny people. And your opinion's worthless if when it's time to stand up and help you don't speak up.

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With a cable, changing channels, I'm table. Bliss is limited. Followed by foolish cries, changed by sighing butterflies.

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We are one with compassion, seated there with a cable, changing channels I'm table. Bliss is limited to the times I'm missing, followed by foolish cries, changed by sighing butterflies.

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Awake, we have one kind of dream. When we're asleep, we have another. The difference is that we control our daydream. And the dream that comes at night controls us.

0: If I love you, I can't lie to you.
1: Of course you can lie to me. And you will if you love me. Someplace you're lying to me. Because what the hell do I care about the truth? I care if you're there.
0: All right, I accept that.
1: Because I've caught the frowns and the anger. I get least of you. I get the very minimum. And I'm saying, you know, fake it with me. Is that too much of the black woman to ask of the black man?
2: FIP Nouveauté sur FIP.fr.

0: that why they pick you? Because you like to fight?
1: I'm expendable.
0: Expendable. What mean expendable? What mean expendable? What mean expendable? What mean expendable? What mean expendable?

Yeah, I swear when you lot think of England, you lot think big yards, man them in big hats, posh touch drinking tea in Buckingham Palace, Big Ben and black cabs, them telephone boxes you lot love to take pictures and shit, lovely full English brekkie and all of that. But nah bro, let me tell you something, that's just what they show you, innit? That's not what we see, that ain't the bits.